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1: Minyo den yon ma yo den ye. 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Anyway, may Yasramus and Yakuba for me and say, I saw them all. No more tunum nature, Miss Ah. Timmy, two of them was I'd be perfume and I'll do my soul die. Nasma could be a sword that can see the nip out of your time. No more to sell you, Minna Papa can see it here.
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I'm going to go to the house. I'm going to go to the house. I'm going to go to the house. I'm going to go to the house. I'm going to go to the house. I'm going to go to the house. I'm going to go to the house. I'm going to go to the house. I'm going to go to the house. I'm going to go to the house. I'm going to go to the house. I'm going to go to the house. I'm going to go to the house. I'm going to go to the house. I'm going to go to the house. I'm going to go to the house. I'm going to go to the house. I'm going to go to the house. I'm going to go to the house. I'm going to go to the house. I'm going to go to the house. I'm going to go to the house. I'm going to go to the house. I'm going to go to the house. I'm going to go to the house. I'm going to go to the house. I'm going to go to the house. I'm going to go to the house. I'm going to go to the house. I'm going to go to the house. I'm going to go to the house. I'm going to go to the house. I

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Hey, Sanchani, you are here with David in Numbrem. You are here with John and Numbrem. Ah, that's why you are Bravo Menede. 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Ah,

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1: You know, worship's for everyone, and it involves everything. Everything in us. And I pray that tonight you wouldn't just watch an incredible night unfold before you, but just see it happen and not participate. But I'm believing that every one of us would lean in, press in towards God and embrace all that he has. And the amazing promise of the Bible is that as we lean into God, as we draw near to God, is that he draws near to us. And that he comes to change us and reveal himself to us and speak to us. 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And we're going to commit this into his hands. And God, we look to you tonight. Above the singing, God, above the music, above the songs, let your name be lifted high, Jesus. 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And we commit all that we are to you, God, and everything that we do. And we reach towards you.

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Hey, Sanchani, you are here with David in Numbrim. 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Ah, that's why you are here with Numbrim. Mr. John Sanchani, you are here with Numbrim. Ah,

0: 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We speak the capital. 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

I am Sanchanin and Copone. Hey, Sanchan, you are here with David in Numbrem. You are here with John and Numbremuno. Ah, that's why you are Bravo Benede. Message on Sanchan and a day. 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

0: 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We speak the capital. 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
1: Sabre Evan Shambo. And you have a friend. 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
2: Amen.
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1: to go.
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0: Abia, Abia, the Pavia, I want to subrana. 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
0: 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I'm worried. Ah, what's the problem? This is my new wife. And if God gets him, hey, he's going to be a more. Okay, if I said the same way, that could be a wonder. And that be my own. Who did it?

Let me be. Let me be. Let me be. Let me be. Let me be. Let me be. Let me be. Let me be. Let me be. Let me be. Let me be. Let me be. Let me be. Let me be. Let me be. Let me be. Let me be. Let me be. Let me be. Let me be. Let me be. Let me be. Let me be. Let me be. Let me be. Let me be. Let me be. Let me be. Let me be. Let me be. Let me be. Let me be. Let me be. Let me be. Let me be. Let me be. Let me be. Let me be. Let me be. Let me be. Let me be. Let me be. Let me be. Let me be. Let me be. Let me be. Let me be. Let me be. Let me be. Let me be. Let me be. Let me be. Let me be. Let me be. Let me be. Let me be. Let me be. Let me be. Let me be. Let me be. Let me be. Let me be. Let me be. Let me be. Let me be. Let me be. Let me be. Let me be. Let me be. Let me be. Let me be. Let me be. Let me be. Let me be. Let me be. 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

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Hey, sentient, you are here with David in Numbrem. 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

We need to reign, we need the wind of God. Shabbat, I don't see wind of healing, wind of deliverance. Let the wind blow, Lord. Heal, deliver, save us, God. Accra24.com. We speak the capital. Mene Obana.

0: 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Cause of Jesus.
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Ashatamana.

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We speak the capital. Mene Obana.

What you want to say? What's that to my bedroom?

0: 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Mene Obana.
1: I want one in Yanko Paya Mamachuma. 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Ah, Rado, that's all, yeah. Hey! 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Standard, come on, mama. Oh, Jehovah.

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Sahana dress am the set. And maybe Nayas to reach a mo. And if I form me a noble body channel, I would see myself with your mobile David Iba. Nayas to be sir, one sir. 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I am a way. I'm a boy and a sir, honey, I will ready.

I am sent Chenin and Copane. Hey, sent Chenin, you are what David in Numum Bremu. You are what John and Numum Bremu. Ah, that's why you are Bravo when a day. 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

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Sahana dress and the set. And maybe Nayas to reach a woe. And if I for me, no be bad in channel. I would see a muse who yamobo, David Iba. 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What did this amen to me? I away. I will go on the sir, honey, I will ready. Yet did your sir who bet to me? I And I am suiting in a sir. Or they come on and it's your own, sir. Send me a

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I won't go on and say, I know you're ready. Yeah, did you all say, who bet to me, I am? And I am suiting in, sir. 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Ha! Sanya, would you be at your no? Would you be any one? And yes, sir. And yes, sir, mamma. Messiah, no, who not, dear? I'm no more. Hey, I'm not just

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Say, who are you doing? Say, who are you doing?

Oh Lord, we are ready for the moon. Holy God, manifest yourself in here.

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We speak the capital. 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
1: 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Oh, Yehovah.

Sanchani Yankopone. Hey, Sanchani, you are here with David in Numum Bremu. You are here with John and Numum Bremu. Ah, that's why you are bravo when a day. Message on Sanchani and a day. You are one with you and a day. Ah,

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We speak the capital. Mene Obana.

Bible says in the book of Psalm 25, he said, God friendship is reserved for those who want to be close to him. And there he opens their mind to see revelational mysteries of him. So it says, be gone, unbelief, be gone, everything that seems to bring me down. And so we're about to say, be gone. And you see, in God again, we say something like, yeah. So whilst we were saying, be gone, all I heard was, yeah, in my spirit. And so today we came to say, be gone, unbelief. Yeah. Somebody say, be gone. Ah, come on, somebody say, be gone. Are you ready? Now, this is the drumbeat of every unbelief being casting out. Come on, Joshua. Let us feel you now. Come on. Are you ready?

revelation. 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So I don't want to get you excited. No. I need you to release the word of the Lord. So if there's anyone the Lord has given you, this is the season to release it. You know what? When faith is released, it doesn't come back the same way. So in the next 30 seconds, I want you to release the word of the Lord. That's

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There are angels here right now. And your Bible, my Bible says, bless the Lord, you his angels. And their assignment is simple. They hearken to the word of the Lord to perform it. Are they not ministry spirits sent to minister to you, me, who shall be the heirs of salvation? So when I declare, believe it is

is one of the greatest gifts you can have, that the eyes of your understanding may be enlightened. Joshua, see, I have given you Jericho. Until you see, then you can possess. If you don't see, you can't take. What you see is what you grab. I am Ashabara Taylor. I declare, let eyes be opened here, that you may see hidden riches in secret.